0: Lounge Plus. 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
1: Your eyes, they tell the truth of your affection. Your song is all the ones I want to hear. I believe in Jesus and all that he can do. And I want to have a little faith in

It's not about getting drunk only. It's the only group with a very keen sense of how very, very short life is.

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Do what you want. Do it until you're fine.

By one from the sky, I know Mars cannot be too far behind. 'Cause baby, this kind of beauty has got no reason to ever be shy. 'Cause honey, this kind of beauty is the kind that comes from the inside.

I've grown accustomed to his looks, accustomed to his voice, accustomed